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0: The Washington Midsummer Renaissance Fair returns to Snohomish July 18th through August 16th. This is where you can experience a sprawling 16th century fantasy village where Queen Elizabeth I reigns. There you'll be able to try archery, axe throwing, medieval games, and even browse some artisan vendors. We've got your chance to win tickets to the Washington

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5: He's a ranch hand in a pinch, man. 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
0: Tucker Wetmore. I need a break. On the beach.
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2: Riley and Tucker.
0: Now, get ready to live it. 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
0: Tucker Wetmore. 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
0: Now, get ready to live it. This weekend, win a VIP country splash getaway for two in Cabo San Lucas. 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

screen door, and he said, Lord, what you need, boys? 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

Hey, by the way, I pinned that reel up on my Instagram, Coop Radio Show, so it'll be the first thing you see up there. Best weekend ever. Still taking your calls next after Max Midnown.

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I love discovering new artists. 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I got to dive deep into Steven Wilson Jr. Tell me yours on Instagram, Coop Radio Show.

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2: 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The party is on now. 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
3: 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So 844-428-3229. You could also DM me, Coop Radio Show, on the gram. It goes right to my phone. I'll get right back to you. We got another hour lined up. We party. Got some Luke Combs, the King George Strait, and of course, your favorites. And when you gotta go, you gotta go stories. We'll get into them tonight. Let's party. It's a rock.

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Have you heard this guy? He's up for a bunch of Canadian CMAs, too. 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

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He's got the most awards for the second year in a row, Cam Whitcomb. 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

had somebody call. We were talking about misheard lyrics, and they were like, I thought it was Body Like a Backhoe, which changes the song entirely. It's actually kind of offensive, right? Isn't it? Listen to the words. 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
0: Now, get ready to live it. This weekend, win a VIP country splash getaway for two in Cabo San Lucas. 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

I mean, he's good, right? Can we trust? Run away, run away. That song is called You and Me, just one of the songs. I listen to literally everything this guy's ever put out, truly. You can hear more and discover him for yourself. 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

Hey, what's going on? It's a Rockin' Country Saturday night. It's last call. You got to get those requests in. DM me. You can also call me, too. 844-428-3229. It's a bar song.

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That's it for me, but I'll tell you what, we can keep that party going on Instagram right now. Coop Radio Show, that is COOP Radio Show. Blake Shelton, Stay Country, Die Trying. I'll see you next Saturday night with some cold ones. Let's do it.

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0: 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I need a on the beach.
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5: It's a big show today. Brantley Gilbert will join us next hour to talk about his 90s country favorites. And Gen X is finally getting the recognition we deserve. It's all coming up.

I feel like Gen X is finally getting the recognition we deserve. Costco has Esprit sweatshirts in stores. Little House on the Prairie's back on TV. And Madonna has a banging new album, for what it's worth. It's Brooks and Dunn on 90s Country.

0: ladies of the Wolf. Imagine it. Riley Green.
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0: Now, get ready to live it. 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

I would just stay away from lettuce this weekend. I mean, personally, because nobody can say the name of the parasite outbreak that's going on. It's cyclospor or whatever. Anyway, I thought I'd come up with some easier names to help you remember. If you eat the lettuce, you're playing with romaine roulette. And you don't want a parasite delight or a salad shooter. That would be very bad. Brantley Gilbert is on the way next hour on 90s Country.

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1: World Cup final going on today. 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Mark Chestnut, 90s Country.

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5: Brantley Gilbert joins us this hour. I'm going to ask him if he could throw a three-day 90s Country Festival, who his top three headliners will be. You'll want to hear that. It's coming up on 90s Country.

0: Toby for sure.
1: And I will say these next two guys I toured with, and one, I didn't know Kenny Chesney well before I went on tour with him. He was one of those. His songs were pretty clean, right? And there was some beachy stuff that I didn't relate to. But and there were just some things about Kenny Chesney I didn't know. When I toured with that dude, I gained a crap ton of respect for him. To this day, he visits radio. To this day, he does things for his fans that most people have no idea that he does. And there's a reason that he saw success and continues to do so. I'm going to make him a headliner of one of my nights because I know he's going to bring some heavy hitters with him.
0: All right.
1: We'll give a night to Kenny. And let's see. Third, I'm going to have to go Tim McGraw, man.
0: Solid lineup.

0: It all. Ladies of the Wolf, imagine it. Riley Green.
1: But I ain't as thinky as you're drunk.
0: Tucker Wetmore. On the beach.
2: Did you say the beach?
0: Shirtless singing to you.
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0: Now, get ready to live it. 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

0: here with Brantley Gilbert. Is there a 90s country artist that influenced you, you would say, the most as you were coming up in your career?
1: Several of them, but mainly Toby Keith.
0: You toured with Toby.
1: I did, and Toby was a friend of mine. I still talk to his wife, Trish. That dude was in... important to me, just in life in general, is he was the what you see is what you get guy. There wasn't much that I went through career-wise that he hadn't been through and succeeded at. So he was an awesome sounding boy for that, but that's a guy you could talk to.

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0: by the show this morning. I'm Heather, and I'll see you back here next Sunday with guest co-host Chris Young.
1: Well, I ain't afraid of dying. It's the thought of being dead. 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You can put my mind at ease if you fill my last request.

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